want me around. 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

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Yes or no? What's it gonna be, boy? Yes?

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It's time to give the credit where the credit is due. Aretha, she got soul. Shirley Brown.

Millie Jackson. 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Gladys Knight. Yeah, she's got it. 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
1: Real good, Boiler. That's what I'm looking for. Let's have some music in here. Reactivate.

9 days alive. Another 9 days alive. It's only a short time before I get wise.

You should feel pretty good by now. But that isn't good enough. I don't want you to just feel pretty good. I want you to feel great.

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1: Real good, Boiler. That's what I'm looking for. Let's have some music in here.

Hey guys, welcome back to Days Like Nights. My name is Ilke Klein, and today we continue with the second and last part of my set recorded live at House of Yes in New York on May 16th. Last week I played you some of the deeper earlier moments from the night, but today we're taking things up a notch. It was the very end of the evening, the dance floor was still packed and House of Yes was living up to its reputation. If you've never been there, it's one of those clubs where anything can happen. Circus performers, wild outfits, total freedom on the dance floor, and the energy is always on point.

That was Best of Me by Hellslow together with Sailor and I. Up next, one of my own tracks with Zoe Aska, Stranger's Town in the Lost Strings version. It's actually a remix that I made myself, but it takes the string part from the original and puts it right up front, hence the name. After that, we move into Gregor Treasure and Salih, two artists that have been staples in my sets for many.

You're tuned in to Days Like Nights, recorded live at House of Yes in Brooklyn, New York. This was one of my favorite nights of the tour, and it was an absolute joy to end it with. Coming up next, Sonicraft together with Rafael Serrato on Days Like Nights.